tonight in Portside, Arizona, especially in the Portside Yacht Club. Line dancing is a long-standing tradition, so here we go.

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0: 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I bet you know just who I mean. 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
1: Incredible food. Thank you, Em. Thank you, James. And I want to say a little something to welcome to Fern. 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Yeah. So welcome, Fern.
2: 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Yeah.
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0: Wherever you go?
1: Yeah.
0: Vashimwana.
2: Vampelo mulandu shishive.
0: Eh, Vashimwana.
2: Vampelo mulandu shishive.
0: Wherever you go?
1: Yeah.
0: Wherever you go?
1: Yeah.
0: Wherever you go?
1: Yeah.
0: Vashimwana. Yeah.

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1: Vampelo mulandu shishive.
0: Where are you go?
1: Yeah.

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0: Tweet, tweet, tweet, twa, twa.
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1: 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You're going to come up and knock on his door. 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You can run on.